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1: Hey, it's Christina. 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
1: Hi, it's Christina. 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

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You know, we start your day with a daily dose of good news. 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Is this

0: 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Hi, it's Christina. All right, so let's talk about things that you love doing to save money, Jennifer.
1: Okay, I know this is like real cheap, but if you take your vegetables after you've like chopped them up for salad or whatever you're making,
0: okay,
1: you just keep them in your freezer bag, then you can make a broth afterwards and it's really good and you're like, dang, I got the most out of my groceries.
0: Oh, that's awesome. Great idea.
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1: Hi, it's Christina. All right, so unpopular opinion. Don't love the Disney action movies, so we definitely did not see Disney Moana this weekend. 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
1: Hi, it's Christina. 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

0: 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Hi, it's Christina. Okay, so let's talk all about it. All right. Ways that you love to save money.
1: Okay, this is going to sound insane. And when I first started doing it, it was a little annoying. But, oh my God, I saved up so much money this past year. So I only use $20 bills. I don't use any other bills. And so when I get change, I put it in a jar. And so I don't use like ones or fives or tens, anything, only 20s. And then everything that's smaller than a $20 bill just goes in the jar. I ended up last year with over $2,000.
0: Oh my gosh. That's insanity. Wow.
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1: Hi, it's Christina. All right, so let's talk all about it. Your chance at winning $1,000 every hour. It is back again tomorrow morning. Kara, what would you do with the grand?
2: An extra $1,000 would be amazing. I would put my kids in the summer camp they want to go to, which means I have my freedom for the summer, and it would mean everything.
1: Mm-hmm. I love that. Okay, listen, your chance to win starting again tomorrow morning.
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Martha Quinn is back with Martha's Mixtape. Three songs, they have something in common. Can you guess what it is? If you got some ideas, too, send them on in. She'd love to play.

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Sunny 101.7, Canton's greatest hits. Just after midnight, I'm Craig Stevens. Monday, Moan Day. You've got the third shift. Jimmy Buffett coming up. Got BTO and my midnight shout-outs, my new followers on Facebook, after the Thompson Twins. And I've got quite the playlist for you guys tonight. 60s, 70s, 80s. You're all set on the third shift.

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Today is the day. 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It's the $1,000 Great Gas Giveaway. 9 chances to win $1,000 for your gas money this summer. We'll start at 9 a.m. on the morning show. You're a rich girl.

0: Sunny 101.7, Canton's greatest hits. How sweet it is, Sweet Home Alabama, Leonard Skinner on the third shift. Kansas and the Mamas and the Papas coming up. I got the people poll going for tonight. We're chatting about a relationship, the big one that happened, well, July 4th weekend, Taylor and Travis. So here's my question. What is your post-wedding prediction? What do you think is going to happen with that couple? Number one, I'm not even going to go, I'm just going to give it 2 years. What do you think? Use the talkback, Mike, on our free iHeartRadio app.
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And the mamas and the papas. All

Johnny 101.7. I don't know. What did I say? Next time you have an argument with your spouse, it could be that word, it could be that phrase. I will tell you from a top psychologist, these are the words to avoid. The big fire, the big blowout. I'll share that with you next. And

Sunny 101.7. Monday, Monday, third shift. It's Craig Stevens. Slow ride with John Lennon. Saluting truck drivers tonight. There was a truck driver that just turned, I believe, was the age 93. He's been driving truck for 70 years. Drove across all states except Alaska and Hawaii. They're trying to submit his name to get him into the Guinness Book of World Records for the oldest truck driver. So, way to go. And you know what? I know from time to time, we're all guilty of it when we're out on the roads, we're out on the highways, that we complain.

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0: 101.7, Canton's greatest hits. Stones and Miss You. On the Monday, third shift, I'm Craig Stevens. Tonight's People Poll, we're chatting about that royal wedding that happened July 4th weekend. Taylor and Travis. So here's my question. What is your post-wedding prediction? Amy.
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Well, after 2 o'clock, Craig Stevens, third shift. I'm not one for video games like PlayStation or Xbox, but boy, did Sony get some pushback last week on the announcement they made. I'll tell you about that next, about 8.5 minutes after Whitney and How Will I Know on the third shift.

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We'll take care of it with the $1,000 Great Gas Giveaway. 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

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We're talking cool prizes to win on the contest page. See a list of our most recently played songs. 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

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Today is the day. 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

0: Sunny 101.7, Canton's greatest hits. Monday, Monday, third shift, and I'm Craig Stevens, tonight's People Poll. So July 4th weekend, a couple weekends ago, the royal wedding, Taylor and Travis. My question of the night, what is your post-wedding prediction? What's going to happen with that couple? Hello, Paige.
1: God, I hate this girl. I think that she is going to realize that he's a sports guy and he's never going to stop sleeping around and she's going to catch him cheating on her.
0: And then you know what's going to happen? There's going to be another song and there's going to be a whole other album about it and it'll sell millions.
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Hampton's greatest hits, Sunny 101.7. You got the third shift. We're coming up on 3 o'clock. 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Set us as at number one and then turn it up. 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Smokey and the Miracles.

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1: A little after 3 o'clock, I'm Craig Stevens and 30 minutes commercial free. I love what you guys do, stack and pack and drive and work in healthcare. You know, if you're a truck driver, I'm your number one fan. Well, there's a truck driver that's going to be going into the Guinness Book of World Records. I'll tell you about him after King Harvest and Dancing in the Moonlight on the third sheet.

0: Money 101.7. Monday, Monday, third shift, and I'm Craig Stevens. I love this story. There's a truck driver. His name is Oren, and he's 93. His birthday is next month, and he should be going into the Guinness Book of World Records for being the oldest truck driver. How about that? He's been driving since he's 19, hauling for over 70 years. He hauled freight in every state, the exception of Alaska and Hawaii. How about that? How about a lifetime mileage guarantee with Oren? And you know what? You hear me talk about it all the time on the third shift. And I know that a lot of people complain about truck traffic, whole nine yards. And here's what I'm going to say. Everything that we have was brought to us by a truck.
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Hey, it's Craig Stevens. We're so happy to be hanging with you for the day. Thanks for having us on in McDonaldsville, East Greenville, or anywhere in between. When you were-

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0: Hamilton's greatest hits, Sunny 101.7. Monday, Bone Day, third shift. Hello there, Craig Stevens. My people poll tonight. Chatting about the royal wedding that was 2 weeks ago, July 4th weekend. Travis and Taylor. Now I want to know this. What is your post-wedding prediction? All I'm going to say is I give it 2 years tops. How about you, Melissa?
1: She's going to break his heart.
0: Okay.
1: She does this where she finds a guy and they're, you know, it's like, I love Taylor.
0: Mm-hmm.
1: I love Tay-Tay.
0: Okay.
1: She's going to get bored.
0: Oh.
1: She's going to break his heart. It's only a matter of time.
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Sunny 101.7, Canton's greatest hits. So it looks like tomorrow's the big day. Big celebration. It is annual Cow Appreciation Day. It could earn you free food. Yeah, it had me wondering too. I forgot they did this. I'll share with you in about 8 minutes. After Donna Summer, and she works hard for the money on the third shift.

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101.7. Third shift is on, and so are we. I'm Craig Stevens, Steppenwolf, Magic Carpet Ride. Aerosmith and the Beach Boys next. Kind of interesting. Tomorrow's the big day. I forgot all about this. 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

0: 101.7. Monday, Monday, third shift, and I'm Craig Stevens. The People Poll tonight, we're chatting about that royal wedding July 4th weekend. So, what is your prediction with Taylor and Travis? I give it 2 years. Amy, what is your prediction?
1: So, I'm thinking that eventually they're going to just get a farm, pop out a bunch of babies, and completely, like, ostracize themselves from society. I mean, they already have so much money and fame. What else can they need?
0: I can't see that happening.
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1: Where Murphy, Sam, and Jody wake you up with a smile every morning. It's

Sunny 101.7, Canton's greatest hits. That's it. We're putting a cap and a wrap on the third shift. Here we go. Welcome to your Monday. The morning show next at 5. I'll see you tomorrow. I'm going to head on out of here with one of my favorites, the Eagles. Best of my love.

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0: Number three.
1: The word is the script is being written now. And he, you know, remember, it's not just Tom Cruise. This you've got Miles Teller. You've got Glenn Powell.
2: Booster, where are you?
3: Hang in there. All right, let's go.
1: I thought such a great storyline for Rooster to be the son of Goose.
0: You also had John Hamm.
1: Oh, you sure did. and Glenn Powell was this great, cocky, fun character. And, you know, he had real presence in that movie. He belonged there.
0: Do we know if they're all coming back?
1: I'm getting too excited about it. We don't know any of that. But if you were Tom Cruise, of course, the Miles Teller's, of course, Rooster is coming back.
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13: Hey, it's Scotty B from Elvis Duran and the Morning Show On Demand. 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

0: And for adults with type 2 diabetes and known heart disease, Jardiance can lower the risk of cardiovascular death too. 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
1: Join the conversation anytime. Lots of ways to do that. You can email us at murphysamandjody.com, which Christy has done. She said, I listen on my way to work, a 26-minute commute. She's got it really down.
2: Specific.
1: So it's funny because this is kind of what it's about. It's about time. Heard your report on sleep math. That was the other day on Friday in the morning. Pick me up about the one thing not to do if you wake in the middle of the night. You guys remember?
2: Yeah. Count the hours or minutes.
0: Oh, yeah. Don't try to decide, oh, my God, I've only got 30 minutes left.
1: Don't do sleep math. Although that's the number one natural human thing to look and say, oh, I have 3 hours left of sleep. Or, oh, my gosh, I've only been asleep for an hour. It's from sleep specialists not to do that, because then you've set parameters, you've interrupted your sleep, and you just don't do it. Don't try to do that. Christy says, it's funny. This was hilarious to me because this is something I never do, but did that night.
0: Oh, wow.
1: I was so happy that it was only 2 a.m. that I had 3 more hours of sleep remaining. Yikes. It was funny that we were talking about it the same day that she had it the night before. Yeah. You're human, Christy. You're human.
2: Have any of these sleep experts ever written a book on, like, here is my routine?
1: Sure. There are books on everything. You could certainly listen to somebody. Look, be in a relationship with your sleep routine. You know, I believe in that. I'm in a relationship with mine. As much as you and I are in a relationship, Murphy, I am loyal to that sleep routine.
0: Yeah. You know, what's funny about that question, Sam, is anybody will tell you, though, that just because they're an expert in something doesn't mean they do it themselves.
2: Yeah, even, that's what I wonder.
0: Even the counselors will tell you that the advice that they give is excellent advice for others, and it's practical and it works, but sometimes it's difficult to do yourself.
1: Of course, because we're all working on ourselves,
0: right.
1: And we will be working on something the day we die.
2: Yeah.
1: We will, and that's okay. You're supposed to always work on yourself.
0: Yeah.
1: Yeah. So, Christy, thank you for that. Love it. Bill sent this. Was listening to the show the other day when you were talking about going down a true crime rabbit hole, which I have been in the Epstein world, and it's horrible. He says, if you want to go down another rabbit hole, Google this group that traumatized a whole neighborhood. Google Chandra May case solved Scott County, Mississippi. He said that'll keep you busy for a while.
0: Okay.
1: Maybe. Thank you, Bill, for the recommendation.
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0: Speaking of texting, you know, there is a trend that's going right now viral. And it's really just discussions. So I guess it's popping up on Reddit and other places.
1: Okay.
0: How people feel about group chats. And because now the gap between Android and iPhone has been bridged and you've got what they call RCS messaging. So you can always see when someone's typing. You can always see when someone is, you know, responding. And you can see if someone has read or not read your messages, usually.
1: Oh, really?
0: Yeah. Well, okay. And some of those features you have to turn on and off yourself.
1: Oh, okay.
0: But so what's happening is there are people who are getting frustrated that they're in a group chat. You see somebody read the group chat and that person doesn't respond. And, you know, I mean, to me, it seems a little bit superficial. But, you know, I mean, just because somebody read something doesn't mean that they have to respond. You know what I mean?
2: Or maybe they can't respond right now.
0: Exactly. Unless it's a direct question to you, but just an ongoing conversation, some things may not be something that you've got an opinion on.
1: A lot of people have a lot of feelings about group chats. Like, people don't want to be in group chats because you get dinged and dinged and dinged and dinged about thanks, ha ha. And then there's somebody one-upping the, and it, you just want
2: to thought this conversation was over.
1: You just want to be removed from it. That's my perception of it. But then again, it's only if it's like 10 people or more, or if it's something, I'll be at the party. Stop talking about the party. You know, if it's something that, like, we do group chats, we have a group chat with our, with the show here, and we have to sometimes, you know, don't forget to do this tomorrow, bring this tomorrow.
2: Yeah. And Murphy, that leaving or reading something and then not responding, my twins, Maddie and Parker, told me about this because Parker used to always ask, why'd you leave me on red?
1: Oh.
2: R-E-A-D, red,
0: yeah,
2: read, whatever.
0: Yeah.
2: That's what that is. If you he can see that I read it, but
1: it's
2: like, I didn't respond. Why'd you leave me on red? It's like a diss.
0: Yeah, I don't let mine send red receipts.
2: Yeah,
0: for that reason, because it's just like, I'm not gonna.
1: Okay.
0: It doesn't really matter. You know what I mean? I didn't know what
1: you meant when you started this, Murphy. Why that iPhone and Android have bridged the gap? What does that mean? That they're very similar now?
0: Well, it used to be with Android, you couldn't see somebody typing, you couldn't see necessarily emojis and the responses easy.
1: Okay.
0: But now, I mean, they've all finally integrated with each other pretty well.
2: They caught up to 2007 now.
1: Okay. Ha ha! Take you out of the group chat.
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1: 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The moments. The pop culture that defined who we are. And at the heart of it all was Martha Quinn. This is the Martha Quinn Show. Now, here's your chance to win $1,000.
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Fredericton's greatest hits, Sunny 101.7. Good morning, good morning. Have you done it yet? Have you done it? Have you done it? Have you tried to win the $1,000? We started this morning and you'll have plenty more chances. My name is Martha Quinn. Happy Monday. I hope you had a great weekend. So each hour throughout the day, you'll hear a key word. You enter on our website. I'll tell you more in about 8 minutes. Do me a favor and bookmark our website now. Here's Survivor Group Hug.

She was the one who introduced the hits we love during her MTV days. And she's still here playing them. The Martha Quinn Show. 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

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Celebrating something today? Tell me, Martha Quinn, what's up? 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

Sunny 101.7, Canton's greatest hits. The FIFA World Cup 2026 games are wrapping up this Sunday, July 19th. Have you heard about the halftime show? It's quite impressive. You'll hear the lineup and news that rocks with me, Martha Quinn, at 11:40. Right now, it's Cut and Crew.

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0: 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It's Martha's Mixtape with Martha Quinn.
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Today's mixtape has me thinking of Mrs. Ravis, my English teacher in high school. It's three songs whose titles are complete sentences. It was made by Casey. Here's When the Going Gets Tough, the tough get going.

0: 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Glad we could be that jerk.
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That specialized hybrid bicycle you've been eyeing. Every time you walk past the bicycle store, you know what it's saying to you today? Take me home tonight. Martha Quinn with you in just a few minutes. You'll hear a key word.

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0: 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You landed $1,000. And we're going to continue throughout the day. Nothing's going to stop us now.

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And she's still here playing them. 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
1: 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And at the heart of it all was Martha Quinn. 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

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Minutes after 2 o'clock, what is up? Thanks for being here with me, Martha Quinn. It is certainly not a manic Monday. With you having chances to win $1,000 throughout the day. If you haven't heard about this yet, I'll tell you more in about 8 minutes.

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happen? She helped launch it. Last off. Right on our TVs. And now she's right here on the radio. This is the Martha Quinn Show. 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Canton's greatest hits.

Edmonton's greatest hits, Sunny 101.7. You know when you give someone a compliment, you wind up feeling good. You've got me, Martha Quinn. I don't know who's happier about you winning $1,000. You or us. I know I speak for everyone at the station. We're so grateful to have this way of saying thank you for listening. So keywords, when you hear them, enter them on our website. You can get a call from someone around here saying you got a

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Thanks for hanging out today with me, Martha Quinn. 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Please, please, please. Best of luck. Here's Michael Jackson. I'll see you tomorrow. Miss you. Ready.

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A few minutes after 4 in America's Greatest City with Jeffrey T. And a warning for parents, especially if your kids are on TikTok. It's something you need to look out for. We'll discuss after Whitney.

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101.7, Canton's greatest hits. Eddie Money's got two tickets to paradise, but does he have enough gas to get you to the airport? That's the question. We certainly do, and someone is going to win $1,000 worth in about 6 minutes. Stay close. Hope it's you.

0: where the winning is just beginning. Our latest $1,000 Great Cast giveaway winner actually has the word win in his name. Winford, congratulations.
1: I'm just sitting here at work, putting together a tractor, got the phone call. I looked at my boss and I said, that might be the radio station. Sure enough, it was.
0: Sure enough, we saw you texted this hour's keyword, and now you can fill that tractor up with some great gas. Thanks for listening, Winford. 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

0: 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Jeff Rowe on the radio, the exploding touch tones. That means a full tank for Jasmine, who just won our $1,000 great gas giveaway.
1: Thank you. That's amazing.
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1: This is my first time winning. I'm so excited.
0: Makes it feel less like Monday, doesn't it?
1: It does. Today did drag. It did feel like a Monday.
0: We're watching not just your car's gauge, but your own going from E to F. So congratulations, Jasmine. 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

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Just after 6 o'clock in America's greatest city, Jeffrey T. on National Gruntled Workers Day. Not disgruntled, but gruntled. I guess that's a...

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7: 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Heat wave back for this week, and it looks dry too. Might have some storm chances by the weekend, but up till then, it's dry and it's hot. A mainly clear sky overnight, a low of 67. Lots of sunshine Tuesday, Wednesday. A couple of hot days in front of us. Highs in the low to mid 90s. Heat index levels could approach 100. I'm meteorologist Mark Thibodeau at the Weather Channel.
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2: I'm Jeff Davis. Filling in. Happy Monday evening. Dobie Gray, the main ingredient, and Queen are coming up. Now you got

101.7. It's the 70s at 7. I'm Jeff Davis. Don't be a fool now. Listen up, because we're pumping out our $1,000 Great Gas giveaway every weekday, 9 a.m. to 5 p.m. Be here for our next keyword tomorrow morning.

Sunny, 101.7. It's the 70s at 7. They're Chic and Good Times, one of the most copied and sampled songs ever, especially that bass line by Bernard Edwards. Most notably, Sugar Hill Gang. They turned that into Rapper's Delight in 1979, and I believe Queen borrowed it for Another One Bites the Dust. I'm Jeff Davis. Here's Billy Joel. It's the 70s at 7. It's not.

0: 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Manfred Mann's Earth Band, Blinded by the Light. I'm Jeff Davis. Wrapping up the 70s at 7 with Eddie Money and John Lennon next as we get into another long set of the greatest hits back to back. Rhino is really getting into the celebration of America's 250th birthday by going back to the 200th birthday, the bicentennial year of 1976. Coming up Friday, they're going to reissue a bunch of albums from 1976, including Al Stewart's Year of the Cat, Bad Company's Run with the Pack. And the next Friday, Chicago 10, Gordon Lightfoot's Summertime Dream, Linda Ronstadt's Hasten Down the Wind, A Night on the Town by Rod Stewart. And then on July 31st, they're going to reissue Jethro Tull's MU, ZZ Top's Worldwide Texas Tour, and War, their greatest hits.
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